0: come. You're coming for Christmas. Then there's a devil.
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1: Some things in life are bad. They can really make you mad. 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
1: $0 to do it.
2: Boston police have apprehended a woman tonight in connection with a stabbing outside a Chatham Street bar. She'll be arraigned at Suffolk County Courthouse in the morning.

0: 30 days in the hole. 30 days in the hole.
1: Lord have mercy. Oh yeah. Come on in, man. That's it.
2: Yeah, right.

0: that spook.
1: I walk into the teller, I give her the letter. She gives me the loot with puckered up lips and a wink that I found cute. And I said, baby, baby, baby, is there some karmic she love thing?

0: 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You know we never get far riding around in a stolen police car. So we dropped it off and piled in the caddy. Steve was driving, cause I had to talk to my man.
1: Well, I don't know anything about any fucking setup. You can torture me all you want.
2: Torture you, that's a good idea. I like that one.

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I say you look so fine that I really want to make you mine. 4, 5, 6, come on and get your kicks. Now you don't need

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0: 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Watch me now, I'm going down.
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